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We just heard Starpoint with Till the End of Time, followed by Stevie Wonder with You've Got It Bad Girl, and Johnny Gill with Because of You. Continue now with Take 6 and Biggest Part of Me.

You're listening to Retro Army Music here on the Love Zone with yours truly, CJ Cool Jazz Jackson. We just start Take Six doing Biggest Part of Me, followed by Maze with Can't Get Over You, and Shadi with Cherry Pie. Here is Marvin Gaye with Distant Lover.

by Michael Jackson with Girlfriend and Jeffrey Osborne. I really don't need no light. Here now are the New Bart with It's Been a Long Time.

You've been listening to retro R&B music here on The Love Zone with yours truly, CJ Cool Jazz Jackson. We just start the new bird doing It's Been a Long Time, followed by Enchantment, It's You That I Need. That brings us to the end of the program. We hope you enjoy the music and feel free to join me here next Sunday for more music on The Love Zone. Leave you a fine selection from Quincy Jones, and this one is called If I Ever Lose This Heaven. This is CJ Cool Jazz Jackson. Wish you good night. Bye.

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Tonight we're going to start a program off with Tracy Chapman doing one called The Promise.

The aerial Tracy Chapman with The Promise, followed by Peebo Bryson with Let the Feelings Flow, and Third Force, Grateful for Love. Here is Whitney Houston with I Have Nothing.

You listen to soothing, relaxing music here in the Seduction Suite with yours truly, CJ Cool Jazz Jackson. You just heard Whitney Houston doing I Have Nothing, followed by Teddy Pendergrass with You're My Latest Greatest Inspiration, and Tunes with one called Susie Me. Here now is Norah Jones with I've Got to See You Again.

We just heard Nora Jones doing I've Got to See You Again, followed by Alexander O'Neill with Never Knew Love Like This, and Adam Cambria doing one called The Beat. Now we turn to Alicia Keys with Like You'll Never See Me Again.

You've been listening to soothing, relaxing music here on The Seduction Suite with yours truly, CJ Cool Jazz Jackson. You just heard Alicia Keys doing Like You'll Never See Me Again, followed by Freddie Jackson with Nice and Slow. With that, we come to the end of the program. Do hope you enjoy the music and feel free to join me again next Sunday for more music on The Seduction Suite. We leave you to find a selection coming from Ayrton Moreira, and this one is simply called San Francisco. This is CJ Cool Jazz Jackson. Wish you a good night. Bye.

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It is 9:31 on the clock. Where are our friends? Where's our quiz catch crew? Where are our family at? Good morning, Miss Jean. She says, good morning, Miss Fusion, everyone. Happy and a blessed Monday. Thank you so much, Miss Jean. Good morning, Joshua. He's saying, good morning. A championship Monday. Have a wonderful week ahead. You too, Joshua. Now, where's Uncle Wayne, Uncle Terry, Uncle Rudy, Miss Kathleen, Bailey, Lorenzo, Nicosi, Miss Angela, our angel, Sandy, Becky, Chrissy, Alex, Miss Rochelle, Miss Carla. Where are you guys? Aunt Sherry, Uncle Rayon, Ryan. It got Rayon and it got Ryan. Good morning, Bailey. He says, good morning, boss.

right. Good morning, Uncle Wayne. Saying a pleasant good morning, everyone. Happy New Week. Have a blessed week ahead. Good morning, Miss Rochelle. She's saying, good morning, my dear. Happy Monday. Randy is saying, she didn't call my name. Morning. Good morning, Randy. 9:33 and 30 seconds counting.

Don't forget, our call-in number, it is 227-1899. And you can come through over on our WhatsApp. That number is 624-4805. Good morning, Miss Kathleen. She's saying, good morning, have a great day. God bless. Sleep in a natural. Sleeping is natural, but waking up is by the grace of God. Use 1 minute to thank God for your life. So thank you, Lord, for waking me up to see another day. And that is coming from Miss Kathleen. Thank you so much.

sign. I was 35 on the clock, so let's get to it. Our song selections for today, we have Sam Smith with I'm Not the Only One, Dean Lewis with You, Trevor Daniel with Falling, Jivion with For Tonight, and Zoe Weiss with Control. Those are our song selections for today.

Now let's get into it, guys. Our first question of the day. And that's our first quiz catch question of the day, so let's get to it. What is the only food that never spoils? What is the only food that never spoils? Do you know the name?

Joshua is coming through with curry, and I'm sorry, no, Joshua, that is incorrect. However, Bailey comes through with honey. And guess what, guys? That is correct. Honey is the only food that never spoils. So that one goes to Bailey, followed by Miss Jean. She was coming through with honey also. So was Miss Kathleen. So was Miss Rochelle. And good morning, Becky. Glad to have you early on the show. So I'm sorry, Joshua. No, it's not curry.

Which bird can sleep while flying? Which bird can sleep while flying? Do you know? Make an attempt now, guys. Our call-in number is 2271899, and you can also come through on our WhatsApp. That number is 6244805. If you're celebrating a birthday today, happy, happy birthday to you. If you're celebrating an anniversary or your anniversary, happy anniversary to you and your loved one or that special someone. Sending out belated birthday greetings to my cousin Priscilla. She celebrated her birthday yesterday. Happy, happy birthday, baby girl.

we go over to WhatsApp. Sorry for the long wait, guys. We have Miss Jean that comes through with the frigate bird. And that is correct. Or as we would say, there's another one. So the frigate bird can sleep while flying, taking brief micro naps during long distance. The swifts, such as the common swift, are also capable of sleeping on the wing. So if you didn't know, now you know. And that one went to Miss Jean. Becky was coming through with the great frigate bird too. So was Uncle Wayne, but that one went to Miss Jean. Don't forget our song selection, Sam Smith with I'm Not the Only One. Dean Lewis with You. Trevor Daniels with Falling. Javion with For Tonight. Zoe Weese with Control. Those are our song selections. Here we go. Which natural phenomenon is measured using the Richter scale? Again, which natural phenomenon is measured using the Richter scale? Come through. What is the name of the natural phenomenon that is measured using the Richter scale? And Randy will tell you that would be an earthquake. So you got that one, Randy. Ah, Becky was coming through with earthquake too. Good morning, Stacy. Guys, say hi to Stacy. Stacy is new. And she was also coming through with earthquake. But I'm sorry, that one went to Randy. Wayne is also coming through with earthquake. And we have someone coming through. They say good morning. So if your number ends in 5000, let us know who you are. Oh, hi, Sebastian. Like that. Welcome to Quiz Catch. Is this your first time? If it is, guys, say hi to Sebastian. So Stacy's saying good morning, everyone, and we do appreciate that, Stacy. Good morning. So yes, it is Sebastian's first time on Quiz Catch, and we do welcome you to the Quiz Catch family and the crew. Here we go, guys. Easy questions this time, I'd say. What type of energy does an... No, this one is very easy. I can't do that to you. We gotta make it a little more hard. I know we usually have an easy Monday, but not today.

Here we go. Which scientist is known for the three laws of motion? What is the name of the scientist that is known for the three laws of motion? Do you know the scientist? Do you know any scientist in particular? And Becky wasted no time to tell you guys that would be Sir Isaac Newton. Yes, he's the guy responsible for the three laws of motion. Sebastian was coming through with Isaac Newton too, just after Becky, but you gotta be a tad faster. Becky's quick when she wants to be. Miss Rochelle was also coming through with Isaac, so was Stacy, but that one went to Becky. So Miss Jean is saying, welcome Sebastian. Moving on guys, here we go.

What type of bond involves the sharing of electron pairs between atoms? What type of bond involves the sharing of electron pairs between atoms? Let's see our... All right, I was gonna say, let's see our brilliant minds, and Stacy comes through with covalent. That is C-O-V-A-L-E-N-T. Yeah, that is what you call a covalent bond. So that is responsible, that is the bond responsible for the sharing of electron pairs between atoms. Atoms, right? A-T-O-M-S, yes. So you got that one, Stacy. Alright, it's 9:45 on the clock and a few seconds counting. So we got about 4 minutes remaining. So Sebastian is saying, not fair, they Googled that. And like I say, Sebastian, you can use Google. Google is your friend. But remember, you learn from what you Google. So he's saying, who remembers that? I have no idea, but she was very quick with it. So let's just say that our girl Stacy actually knew that and didn't have the 10 seconds to Google it. Okay, so what is the atomic number of carbon? What is the atomic number of carbon? Do you know? Don't worry, guys. Sebastian is a fast one. And he will pull you guys up if he knows what he's talking about. So Becky comes through with 6. And if you didn't know, there you go. Becky, how did you get that answer? That is... I think Sebastian will be our quiz catch police guy. I don't know. Does the rule suit him? It might, you know? So yes, what is the atomic number of carbon? That would be number 6. So Becky is like, welcome to quiz catch Sebastian and Stacy. Thank you so much, Becky. Stacy was coming through with symbol C. I'm not sure what symbol C stands for. Or are you telling me that is what it is on the periodic table? Because, of course, C on the periodic table represents carbon. But we're asking for the atomic number. So Sebastian is saying, nah, leave it to the Googlers, LOL. I like this.

right, guys, here we go. Who is known as the father of modern physics? That's our next question. And of course, you don't need Google for this one. Hey, Miss Rochelle, she's saying yes. Welcome to the new folks, Sebastian and Stacy. We are a beautiful family. Indeed, we are. Stacy is saying welcome to you, Sebastian. And Miss Jean cannot help but laugh in her box. Oh my goodness. So Becky is asking if it's Albert Einstein with a question mark. And I remember telling her when we started, right, that she would always come through with the correct answers, but she would doubt it with this question mark. I don't know if it's a typo, an error, an autocorrection. But yeah, I always told her to be confident in whatever she was saying. So she's saying Albert Einstein and sending me an emoji monkey with him hiding his face. So either way, she still got it correct. That one went to Becky. Albert Einstein is known as the father of modern physics. Stacy was also coming through with Albert. Oh, Bailey was saying Einstein. Sebastian was saying Galileo. I don't know. I gotta remember what he does. You see, now I would have to Google that. Miss Rochelle was saying Albert Einstein. Good morning, Miss Angela. She's saying Albert

Okay, so Miss Rochelle is coming through with condensation, and I'm sorry, no, Miss Rochelle, that is incorrect. Wayne is coming through with evaporation, and I'm sorry, no, that is also incorrect. And I have three at the top that are coming through with something very, very similar. However, Miss Kathleen is saying evaporation. I'm sorry, no, that is incorrect. But here's our angel. Our angel followed by Becky and Stacy and Bailey. Yes, Miss Angela comes through with sublimation. That is correct. Sublimation, guys, that is the term for the change of a solid directly into a gas. So that one goes to Miss Angela. It's been a while, guys. We haven't heard from Sandy, and I trust that she's okay, followed by Miss Nicole and Miss our angel, of course. Our angel, Sandy, and Miss Nicole. I trust that you guys are listening and locked onto the station. We haven't heard from you guys in a while and just hope that you're all okay.

I think this will be our last and final quiz catch question of the day. What is the rarest natural occurring element of Earth? What is the rarest naturally occurring element of Earth? Now, I think you guys will have to do Google on this one. But let's see who gets it first. And that would be Bailey. Astatine. That is A-S-T-A-T-I-N-E. Astatine. If you didn't know, now you know. So let me ask you this, Bailey. Before Sebastian beats me to it, did you have to Google this one or did you already know that?

So he's saying, LOL na, he knew it. So he was like, how do you think I answer so fast? I don't know, listen to me. You young people have a way with using all 10 of your lovely fingers. Alright guys, let's go down to our final question of the day. And this one is going to be very, very, very easy. I promise you. What is the process by which species adapt and change over generations? What is the process by which species adapt and change over generations? And I'm glad to tell you guys that Becky knew this one from the bat off, and that would be evolution. That is correct. So evolution is basically the change in which, or the process in which, species adapt and change over generations or over time. Thank you so much for that one, Becky. Thank you guys so much for playing. Thank you, Becky. Thank you, Miss Jean, Bailey, Miss Angela, Miss Kathleen, Stacy, Wayne, of course, our newcomer Stacy, and Sebastian, yes. Miss Rochelle, thank you for being a part of the show. You too, Randy. Randy answered one question and went away. I don't know what Randy is on. And you too, Joshua. I'm always going to remember your first answer being curry now. So, Becky is saying, and no Google for that one, LOL. Of course, no Google for that one. Of course, everything that changes whilst it refers to species in general refers to the term evolution or changes in the atmosphere.

have a great one, guys. Thank you so much for being a part of the Quiz Cat Show. Remember to join me again tomorrow and through the entire week, Monday to Friday, right here on 98.1 for Quiz Cat. 9:55 on the clock. So let's head over to our song selections that we had for you guys, of course. And that would be Sam Smith with I'm Not the Only One, Dean Lewis with You, Trevor Daniel with Falling, Jivion with For Tonight, Zoe Wees with Control. So stay tuned, stay locked on, and don't go anywhere.

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1: 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More information later. Like I said, guys, it is 10 hours 20 on the clock.

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0: What's up, everybody? Welcome down to Real Talk. It is Monday, September 21, 2026. Yes, can you believe we're already at the 21st day of September? I'm Tarlyn Harris, and today I am joined by the lovely Onika Langhorn. Eno, good morning. How are you?
1: Hi, good morning, Tara. Good morning, everyone.
0: Yeah, today's a good day.
1: Yes.
0: How was your weekend?
1: It was marvelous.
0: Oh, good to hear that.
1: I enjoyed myself. And I want to say happy birthday to my father in heaven.
0: Oh.
1: Today. He would have been 79 years
0: today.
1: Old today.
0: All right. My goodness. All right. Well, it's a great day. It's sunny out. And of course, we're hoping that you two had a great weekend. We've got a very interesting topic lined up for you today. Welcome to all of our friends over on 100.1 Vibes FM. Mm-hmm. There we go. So let's get into our topic for today. Are you ready?
1: I am, actually.
0: All right. What do you do? Let's make sure we have the correct wording. Mm-hmm. What do you do when you feel like giving up? That's what we're talking about today. We are live on Facebook at NCN Guyana. Of course, you can reach out to us on WhatsApp. That number is 624-4805. Where's the theme? All right, there we go. And you can also give us a call. It's 227-1899. So you can use either of those numbers. 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All right. We've got a caller already. My goodness.
1: Wow.
0: Okay. What do you do when you feel like giving up? Onika, I'll give you first jump. What do you think?
1: Well, Tarlyn, let me be truthful. I pray.
0: Ooh, that's good.
1: I really pray. And prayers work. So that's the first thing I do.
0: Yeah.
1: I pray. And the next thing I do, I call my family members or someone I can trust. Yes.
0: Your support system.
1: Yes.
0: Yeah.
1: Uh-huh.
0: Oh, that's good. Yeah. And I'm glad you started with those, because I think, and you know, you might have a lot of people who will agree with you in terms of, you know, especially when it's something traumatic that might have happened, or maybe it's one thing after the other coming your way.
1: Yeah.
0: But for somebody else, they might be thinking, well, if I'm in a situation and I don't even know what to pray, what do I do then?
1: Yes.
0: Yeah.
1: And sometimes you can stop, pause a bit, think, you know, look back at what you have already. That helps. You know? I have this. I have that. You know what? And this wouldn't last forever.
0: Yeah.
1: It's like a one-day thing, you know. Sometimes it takes a week, 2 days, and then you go on back to normal.
0: Yeah.
1: So I would say just take some time and think, and thank God for what you have already.
0: What you do have.
1: Yes.
0: Yeah. I love that, a shift in your perspective, because sometimes when you when you're faced with something, it seems bigger than life.
1: Yes. Yes.
0: And all the things that are good that you have going for you that that are actually working. You might not be looking at that. You might not be focusing on that.
1: At the time, no?
0: So that's a good one. Michaela is in. She says, good morning. And let's take
1: good
0: this
1: morning.
0: Caller. Good morning.
2: Good morning.
0: Ooh.
2: Talented Tara.
0: Hey, Jamil.
2: Onika.
1: Good morning.
2: Good morning, ladies.
0: All right. Thank you for coming through.
2: Full 100 today.
0: Love to hear that. Love to hear that. That's the Monday energy.
2: Yeah,
0: all right.
2: Yeah.
0: What do you do when you feel like giving up?
2: Wow. To be honest, I never reached the stage. So I don't know how to answer you.
0: Yeah.
2: But what I know is that giving up is not an option.
0: Yep.
2: So
0: that's
2: I'm going to go ahead with that. It's not an option for me.
0: Yeah.
2: I never reached the stage, though. So I'm going to listen to the other brothers and sisters. But basically, and sometimes I get an idea, too.
0: Yeah.
1: Okay.
0: All right, Jameer. Appreciate you.
2: Good. Good morning to Kira and Moria. Yes.
0: Yes, we'll certainly pass that on.
2: Yes.
0: All right. 11 hours 6 already. We're doing well so far. Serena is in. She says, wonderfully said, Onika. And I happen to agree. Very good points coming there so far. This person says, I'm not sure that I have a name, but she says, good morning, ladies. Oh, Nicola. Hey, girl. You switched up your profile picture. So she says, prayer moves mountains. And she says, it always works for me. Being a two-time cancer survivor, giving up is not an option. Wow. Nicola, thank you for that. Let's take this caller. Good morning.
2: Hey, good morning.
0: Hey, good morning.
1: Good morning.
2: Everybody, very interesting topic. It's a tough one for me, too. I don't think I can add much to that because I don't think I'm expert enough.
0: Yeah.
2: You would need qualified persons, you know, to think with that. I've had situations, we've all had challenging situations. I try to breathe and take one step, baby step at a time and deal with situations.
0: Yeah.
2: The very simple way, you know. I mean, the other medical way or whatever terms or whatever people may use and so how to deal with these situations, but I am no expert in this. Just one important thing I would like to add before I leave.
0: Go ahead.
2: If we can all take one moment, because today is World International Peace Day.
0: Yes,
2: just take up one moment out, because we need it.
0: Yeah.
2: Look what's happening in the world today.
0: Yeah.
2: And the last I checked, it seems as though like Russia is going all the way out now for Ukraine. You know, that's the last I checked just a few minutes ago. And we don't need that.
0: Yeah.
2: So just a moment if we all can take, you know. We need it.
0: All right. Thank you for that.
1: Thank you.
0: All right. 11:08. Of course, a timely reminder. International Peace Day today. And of course, we advocate 100% for peace in every corner of our beautiful globe. All right. What do you do when you feel like giving up? That's our topic for today. We've got numbers going up on Facebook. Appreciate you coming through. And you two can share your thoughts on our topic for today. What do you do when you feel like giving up? Andrea is in. She says, hello, Onika and Tarlin. Appreciate you. And you can share your thoughts as well. What does giving up mean to you, Onika?
1: Giving up means you can't go anymore. You feel as though you cannot go anymore. You just want to. But some people, when they say giving up, they want to end their lives. And that's the truth.
0: Yeah.
1: Right? For me, I would say that is giving up. Because once there is life, there is hope. Right? So that is why I say do not give up. Choose not to.
0: Yeah.
1: You know, not. Many times, Jameer said he was never in that position. That's good for him. I wasn't too much into that, but there are times you feel down, right? And you feel as though everything is just coming, banking up on you, and you don't know what to do. So that is why I said I pray, and prayers work.
0: Yeah.
1: And with prayer, I go for my support system, as you said, and they help as well. I look back and I thank God for what I have, you know, and that helps also. And you, that's it.
0: It's such an important one because if you don't pray, I'm not sure how you do it. I'm not sure what works for you, but and also a support system is so crucial because we're relational beings by nature. That's that's my personal belief. And I'm sure there are studies to back that up. But I think even if you're an introvert and maybe you don't like talking that much, when you're around other people who might be talking or laughing, that might give you some energy too. So I think when it comes to a support system, it's so important to have, even if it's one person, that you can go to, talk, even if they're just listening to what you have to say, just having that space where you can feel safe,
1: right?
0: That's so important. And sometimes, you know, you hear people say, well, I don't need anybody, or you know, I take care of me, you know, and people will make those kinds of statements, and I wonder what that really means.
1: But
0: because
1: many of them say that, but inside of them they really need somebody. I was in a vehicle years back and I was like, I am very antisocial. I was telling the young man that. I said, I don't like to talk to people and all of these things. Mm-hmm. I said, I don't trust anybody but my family. You know what he said to me? He said, choose someone. You have to trust someone. We need each other to make it in this world. And from that day to now, I worked on it, and I found that one person apart from my family.
0: Yeah.
1: So it worked, actually. Yeah. It worked. Imagine you down, you feeling suicidal. Not me. They have persons like that. And there's nothing you can do, and there's no one to talk to.
0: Yeah.
1: You know, imagine that feeling. So try, get someone, just find someone.
0: Yeah, and thanks so much for sharing that experience. Because sometimes that's the position that people take. And I mean, that might be a personality thing. It might be maybe you had a bad experience. Maybe you had a friend, or you had a circle, or you were in a situation where you trusted people and it didn't work out.
1: Right, right.
0: But just because you have a bad experience doesn't mean you no longer need people.
1: Exactly.
0: And maybe that person
1: that's
0: or those
1: people.
0: That's
1: what I missed. Yeah. I missed it.
0: Maybe that person or those people weren't the right ones.
1: Right.
0: But there are people who, and you need to find them. You need to find that space where you can truly be yourself, talk about what you're dealing with.
1: Right.
0: You know, and of course, we're talking about giving up. It can have different meanings. And I'm glad you brought up suicide, because it is, of course, Suicide Prevention Month.
1: Yes, it is.
0: And, you know, sometimes it's just having that space, having that person, knowing, okay, this is a lot. I can go here and talk about it.
1: Right.
0: Or deal with it.
1: And it helps. It helps. Yeah.
0: Yeah. So really good points there. Buddy B is in. He says, blessings, everyone. Good morning to all. Wishing you all a productive and fruitful week ahead. And Jordan is in. He says, buenos dias, mi amigo. We've got a caller on the line. Good morning.
3: Good morning, to your host.
1: Good morning.
3: I'm a psychologist.
0: Well, I'll allow her to answer that.
1: No, I'm not.
3: From my understanding, I got to say, she's a psychologist. She has potential.
1: Really?
3: Well, with all due respect, I'd like to make a topic. From my understanding, is that you're talking about faith. Am I right? The person was asking, go to faith.
0: Well, we're actually asking, what do you do when you feel like giving up?
3: Okay, I think I understand. Before the first thing, you have to believe in yourself. You have to have faith in God, right? So, because without faith, it is impossible to please God. To please God, right? So, you must have faith. And you can't have a problem, just keep it to yourself. You have to talk. You have to talk to someone. Well, maybe someone you can talk to. Because some people, when you tell them the business, they're not out of the
1: field. Right.
3: You know what I mean?
0: They're not confidential.
3: You have to have somebody confidential.
0: Right.
3: And then mature, so to speak, to discuss your issue or your problem. And I feel in that way, you can get over your problem. Discuss it with someone with mature, someone with experience. Someone you can, you understand? Because at the end of the day, we all sin and come short of the glory of God. We all, nobody's perfect. No one is perfect. You understand?
0: Yeah.
3: And at some point, we all have problems. We have people who have problem, set of problems. You know, a personal problem too. Some people have personal problems. And they don't want to, you know, because they're not sure whether they kept by the person who a secret, the person that discusses the person. So we have to, it's many dynamics. That's the dynamic in the whole issue. Or the scenario. You have to think about it and know how to be relatives. I know I am looking for a wife and I get time. I mean, a lot of time. But I'm rushing out. I just got to get the appropriate one.
1: Okay.
3: For financial to see. Because I mean, somebody, you know, I think that because the Bible tells you about them, a man who finds a wife, a good person, you know, mm-hmm. find a fortune for woman is a very good person for finance. You know, so mm-hmm. I am passionate, taking your time, and more than trying to pass down time. Yeah.
0: Take your time and peel your pine.
3: The time to life. I'm not going to be honest. I'm trying to provide someone for me and a popular for
0: very
3: someone.
0: Good. Very good.
3: I believe that. That is good.
0: All right, Mr. Grant. Thank you for coming through.
3: God bless both of
0: yes.
3: you, right?
0: Thank you.
3: Name is my boy, Kieran. You know, I always say that. I always say that.
0: Yes, he's yeah. filling some different roles today.
3: All right, just mm-hmm. give him respect and tell him that Mr. Grant always checks with him because he has to check. He got to check in. He got to book. Then he's on leave. He got to see, you know. That's been a level of excuse.
0: Very good. Very good.
3: All right,
0: Mr.
3: Grant. Life, right?
0: Have a
3: bye
0: great
3: bye.
0: Day.
3: Yeah, you can manage it.
0: Yes. Bye. All right, 11:17. That was Mr. Grant for you. What do you do when you feel like giving up? Mm-hmm. What do you think about his comments, Onika?
1: I think he's correct.
0: Mm-hmm.
1: And indeed, you need faith. I love the point when he said, believe in yourself, you know. You must believe in yourself. And when you believe in yourself, no matter what is going on around you,
0: mm.
1: no matter what who is doing, what someone is doing better than you, they may not be doing better than you, you know in yourself that you are good. Even if you're not that good, tell yourself that you are good. And you, let me tell you, if you think like that, you won't give up.
0: Mm.
1: You know, you wouldn't give up.
0: That's yes. good. All right. Let's take this caller. Good morning. Good morning.
4: Hi, good morning.
0: Hi, good morning.
4: This is Corwin speaking.
0: Hey, Corwin, how are you?
4: Fine, thank you.
0: Good, good. All
4: and
0: right.
4: I hope you guys are too.
0: Yes, we're doing fine. Yes.
4: The topic.
0: Mm-hmm.
4: Very interesting topic.
0: Mm-hmm.
4: For me, when I feel like giving up, I tell myself that there's people out there in a worse state than me.
0: Hmm.
4: And then also, to back that up, I do things that I like doing that can bring me back to normalcy.
0: Like what?
4: Like, for instance, I'm an athlete.
0: Mm-hmm.
4: And I do a lot of running, exercising.
0: Mm.
4: I listen to music that I like.
0: Mm-hmm, mm-hmm.
4: And I will go, like, long walks on places I normally walk.
0: Mm-hmm.
4: See wall, you know, enjoy the breeze, the birds, nature, and then they bring me back to reality, normal.
0: Oh, okay. Yeah.
4: And then all I can able to deal with that incident in the better frame of mind
0: mm-hmm.
4: because I'm at that stage, I'm more relaxed. And then the best way I find a solution.
0: Yeah.
4: Yes.
0: That's so good.
4: Okay.
0: All right. Thanks for sharing that.
4: Thank you. Have a good day.
0: Yes, bye-bye. You too. As well.
1: Bye.
0: All right, 11:20. What do you do when you feel like giving up? That's our topic for today. Janelle is in. Actually, Jordan is in. He says, I sit down. I have two drinks. And
1: oh
0: then remember that I have my son. And then he says, I can't. I guess he means I can't give up.
1: Right.
0: Yeah, thank you so much for sharing that, of course. Especially if you know you have somebody or somebodies who are dependent on you.
1: Right.
0: Yeah,
1: mm-hmm.
0: you can't give up. You
1: mm-hmm.
0: can't afford to.
1: Mm-hmm.
0: Janelle is also in. She says, I take it to the Lord. Giving up is not an option for
1: mm-hmm.
0: me. And I love the sound of that, Janelle. You know, sometimes we face very challenging situations.
1: Definitely.
0: And when people mm-hmm. share their experiences or, they talk about their stories. I remember...
1: Mm-hmm.
0: A couple of months ago, I heard someone sharing a story. And actually, she started off by saying she's been married for 40 years.
1: Yes.
0: So, you know, she was talking to a group.
1: Mm-hmm.
0: And of course, people were celebrating that fact.
1: Mm-hmm.
0: But then she started to talk about what those 40 years were like.
1: Uh-huh.
0: And, you know, by the end of the story, I mean, I don't know what other people were thinking, but
1: mm-hmm.
0: I was like, wow. You know, when she started by saying that she's been married for these number of years,
1: mm-hmm.
0: I thought, well, wow, that's quite
1: something.
0: Quite,
1: mm-hmm.
0: But she's been through a lot.
1: The story behind the 40 years.
0: Yeah. And so sometimes, you know, people share their stories and you learn a lot. You laugh. You might cry because it's unbelievable. Yeah. And, you know, when you hear people like that, they share an experience or maybe experiences and they're able to come out of that.
1: Marvelous.
0: So, I mean, Janelle, I hear you when you say giving up is not an option. Sometimes you might be in the middle of a situation and it feels impossible.
1: Oh, my.
0: But you don't have to give up.
1: You don't have to.
0: And like you said earlier, Onika, where there's life, there's hope.
1: There's hope, yeah.
0: Yeah. Yes. What do you do when you feel like giving up? That's our topic today. Come through and share your thoughts with us. Maybe you can share an experience. Maybe you did feel like giving up.
1: Yes.
0: And it was difficult for you. But let us know what you were able to do or what you did that helped you to get over or through that situation. Let's take this caller. Good morning. Good morning.
5: Good morning.
0: Hi, good morning.
5: Darlene and Onika.
1: Yes. Hi, good morning.
0: How are you?
5: I'm okay.
0: Good. What do you do when you feel like giving up?
5: Well, I never reached a stage for giving up. I went through things, you know, but not to the stage to give up. Although death come in the way, I did not give up. Yes. And but what Onika said from the beginning, pray. Well, yes, you pray. And then I hear you ask the question, what about if you're not able to pray? Well, when you pray before, it works when the time comes. When you put your things in before, you know, some in certain things, you have to do things in advance.
0: I hear you.
5: So when the perfect time comes, that very prayer is going to come to, you know, to its place to help you.
0: Yeah.
5: That's how I think, you know. Yes. And I've given up, you know. And then, you know, one of the things I like to do, if something bothers me, I love singing. Yes, I love to sing. And then I sing any song. Gospel singing. And, you know, the gospel song got every word where you think can comfort you. Yes, and that would bring comfort to me. And I don't have to start a book to read, to sing neither, though. I can sing so much a gospel by my head. So when anything bother me, I just start worship God. And when I start to worship God, in the end of it, you don't know where the problem gone. Yes.
0: Yeah.
5: So I think people, in whatever way they can worship God, worship. Worship is a very important thing because when you worship God, you're ministering to God. Yes. And when the word is preached to you, therefore God is ministering back to you. Yeah. All right. Thank you. That's my contribution.
0: Yes. Thank you for sharing that.
5: Yeah.
0: All right. 11 hours 25. We're rolling along nicely.
1: Yes.
0: What do you do when you feel like giving up? That's what we're talking about. Any thoughts there, Onika?
1: Yes, I like when she said worship. For the Christians, worship is powerful. And I love to sing. And I can sing. I don't know if I can sing that well, but I can sing. And when I sing, let me tell you, when you worship God, it's like magic.
0: It's transformative, yeah.
1: So, and I have this experience I want to share again.
0: Go ahead.
1: I was in a vehicle, and I have a friend, right?
0: A lot happens when you're in vehicles. Okay.
1: Right? That was years ago, and I was in in public transportation, that is, and he was there. And I said, where is your partner? He says, we're not together and all of that. I said, I need her number. And I collected that number, and I went home, and I called her. She said, Onika, you called me? I was about to take my life.
0: Wow.
1: You know, and I almost cried. She said I was, and she has three children. And today, if you see that young lady, you wouldn't believe it's her. She looks so well. Her children are doing well. One of them wrote CXC the other day. He had seven subjects and of these things. So you can be there at times to be a help to someone. Mm-hmm. And I'm happy that I was there at that time,
0: yeah.
1: you know, to call her, because I would have lost a friend.
0: Mm.
1: You know, it's very sad, but...
0: Yeah. Wow. Yeah. Thanks for sharing that. And maybe you just... what an interesting story, because... Mm-hmm. Maybe you just had that sense that you needed to call her at that
1: yes.
0: moment.
1: And after
0: just
1: 7 years, the way.
0: Wow.
1: Yes.
0: Yeah. At just the right moment. My goodness. Mm-hmm. All right. Let's take this comment over on WhatsApp. This person says, good morning, ladies. I've never been in such a situation, but it depends on what you want to give up on. Mm-hmm. I think you should always think about the good times and remember better days are always ahead.
1: Mm-hmm.
0: All right.
1: Yes.
0: Thanks for that.
1: Mm-hmm.
0: Did you want to come in?
1: No.
0: Oh, Urani says, pray as if you're talking to God as you will talk to a friend, because he is one friend who answers in times of trouble.
1: Yes.
0: All right, Urani. Thanks for that. Thanks for sharing that. What do you do when you feel like giving up? This is such a powerful topic to me,
1: yes,
0: because,
1: yes.
0: And of course, yes, it is Suicide Prevention Month.
1: Mm-hmm.
0: And we are talking about that, but not only that. I think sometimes life can just feel hard.
1: Yeah.
0: You know, you might be faced with one thing, mm-hmm. and then when that happens or when you're in that circumstance, it seems like if things are coming from every direction.
1: Okay,
0: how much more? I can't do any more.
1: I thought it was only Christians.
0: Oh, my
1: goodness. Happens. It happens.
0: Yes.
1: It
0: all happens. Right, let's take this caller. Good morning.
6: Good morning. Karen and your friend.
1: Morning.
0: Onika, yes.
6: Onika.
1: Yeah. Hi.
6: How are you guys doing this morning?
0: We're doing great. Just fine. Thank you.
6: Carolyn, I guess you know you because you recognize the voice. So let me see if you recognize the voice.
0: This is Cordell. I got you.
6: Carolyn, you know, sometimes you come across to me as Narissa.
0: Narissa? Oh, wow.
6: Yeah,
0: oh, my goodness.
6: In the same way, she used to say Cordell.
0: Mm-hmm. Oh, I see. All right. Well, thanks for coming through. We appreciate you as always.
6: Yeah, man.
0: And what's your take on the topic?
6: Well, I can't really recall at any point reaching that stage where you want to give up.
0: Mm-hmm, mm-hmm.
6: But there would have been many experiences where, you know, you felt down and out.
0: Mm-hmm.
6: And, like, you hadn't any other option.
0: Yeah.
6: Mm-hmm. Well, you know, I mean, you know, I always speak from a Christian perspective.
0: Mm-hmm.
6: And I heard a lot of other persons say, you know, you need to pray and so forth.
0: Yeah. Mm-hmm.
6: Which I do. And you do have results.
0: Mm-hmm.
6: Right? Apart from that, or what stems from that sometimes, you know, it is good to always talk to people, right?
0: Okay.
6: Whenever you're going through a situation,
0: mm-hmm.
6: you know, you tell yourself that, hey, is you alone in this world and there's nobody that can help you?
0: Yeah.
6: But then you never know, by just sharing your experience with somebody, they might be able to offer some sort of help.
0: Mm-hmm. Yes.
6: Right? And, you know, I always tell myself, once there's life, there's hope.
0: Mm-hmm.
6: So I always tell myself that tomorrow is going to be a better day.
1: That's,
6: I just
1: yeah.
6: keep holding on.
1: Mm-hmm.
6: As mm-hmm. one writer says, when you come to the end of your rope,
0: mm-hmm.
6: just tie a knot and hang on. Mm-hmm. Hang on there.
0: Yeah.
6: And I take comfort in those words. Eh?
0: Mm.
6: Even though the rope has a end, you can knot it and it will, you know, give you some grip.
0: Mm-hmm, mm-hmm.
6: Something to keep you there.
0: Yeah.
6: Just keep hanging on. And help is going to come.
1: Yes.
0: That's so good.
1: Definitely.
0: Yeah.
6: Yeah, right. Man.
0: Thank you for coming through.
1: Thank you.
6: Bye.
0: All right. 11 hours 31 already. Thanks for sharing that, Cordell. Appreciate
1: yes.
0: you. What do you do when you feel like giving up? That's our topic for today. What do you think?
1: Well, as he said, there are other other days ahead.
0: Mm.
1: And when I never felt like giving up, but they were trying times.
0: Mm-hmm.
1: Definitely trying times.
0: Yeah.
1: And you know, I looked at my situation and I said, there are other days coming up.
0: Mm.
1: And I would say, devil, you're a liar. That's what I say.
0: Yep, there we
1: you
0: go.
1: Know? So yeah. I look forward to, as Daddy said to us, he said, live one day at a time.
0: Mm.
1: And it makes so much sense, you know?
0: Yeah.
1: So you live one day at a time and please don't give up. I will always say this, don't give up. Be confident, be the best version of you.
0: Mm-hmm.
1: And you will get through. Don't worry.
0: So good. Appreciate those words. Andrea comes through. She says, that's right, Onika. Sometimes God puts us in the right place at the right time to be a help to someone.
1: Mm-hmm.
0: She says, sometimes he allows us to make a call when someone needs us. And in that case, needed you the most.
1: Yes.
0: Let's take this caller. Good morning.
7: Darling.
0: Hey, Mr. Grant.
7: Yeah, thanks.
0: Go ahead.
7: What is important, I think I would ask you and put instead of a prayer, but you have a fast also.
0: Mm-hmm.
7: I do it every Friday.
0: Mm-hmm. Ah, I see.
7: In the day, prayer, every Friday.
0: Okay.
7: I grew up with my grandmother.
0: Yeah.
7: She taught me to put a fast and pray every Friday.
0: Ah.
7: So I don't break my fast until 12 on Friday.
0: Yeah.
7: And I need it. I started it. As I said, my mother and mother, mm-hmm. until this day,
0: mm-hmm.
7: and I will continue until God gives me. And I know I'm going to live a very long life, 106 and beyond.
0: Cheering you on, Mr. Grant. Yeah. Cheering you on.
7: I'm going to make it.
0: Absolutely.
1: That's right. That's right. That's the spirit.
0: Yeah.
7: Exactly. 106 and beyond. Listen, my grandmother was there to live 101.
0: Mm-hmm.
7: I'm
0: wow.
7: a Bobbishan. I'm a Bobbishan.
0: Fantastic. Okay.
7: No Bobbishan to come.
0: Yeah.
7: Yeah. Yeah, thanks a lot.
0: All right,
7: so
0: Mr. Grant.
7: The bottom line is that make the sacrifice fast. Your first fast is good.
0: Yes.
7: The two go hand in hand.
0: Yeah.
7: All right?
0: All right, Mr. Grant. Thank you for that.
7: Bye-bye.
1: Bye.
0: All right, 11 hours 34. We've got another caller coming in on WhatsApp. Let's see if we can take it. Good morning. Oh, all right. Feel free to call us again. Our WhatsApp number, 624-4805. Of course, you can reach out to our landline as well, 227-1899. Jem also comes through. She says, pray and cry to God in my room. And when I'm by myself, sometimes I call my best friend or sister to talk with them. All right. So praying and crying to God when you're, you know, when you're by yourself. Or you reach out to someone close. Yeah. All right, let's take this caller. Good morning.
8: Hi, Charlene. It's me again.
0: Hi. Thanks for coming through.
8: I want to say to Mr. Grant, he got good hopes, 106.
0: Mm-hmm.
8: That's why he's looking for a wife from now. But let him don't be like Santa Claus.
0: Oh, boy.
8: Because every year I hear Santa Claus looking for a wife.
0: Oh, my goodness.
8: Thank you.
0: All right, 11 hours 35. Oh, listen, we got to do something about it this year, Onika.
1: Yes,
0: every year can't be the same thing. All right. Oh, we didn't even see Kieran didn't come, so we didn't do the countdown. I don't even know how many days now. I think we're still in the 90s, 90-something days to Christmas.
1: Okay,
0: I will let you know in just a minute, but let's take this caller. Good morning. Good morning.
9: Hi, Tara. Good morning.
0: Yes, you're here.
9: Yeah, I miss the job role.
0: Oh, yes, I know.
9: Yeah, I got to keep counting.
0: I know.
9: Because I know my position right now. I can't remember.
0: Oh,
9: but
0: my goodness.
9: But normally I remember when he ran tough.
0: Mm-hmm. Mm-hmm.
9: Now I don't forget because it was over the weekend.
0: Not to worry.
9: Right, never mind. I'm going to get
0: you another.
9: You'll
0: be back with
9: day.
0: A countdown very soon.
9: Yeah.
0: Yeah.
9: People got so much given up with so much of problems.
0: Mm.
9: Like, you don't know how really to explain it.
0: Mm-hmm.
9: Because people got all sorts of problems.
0: Mm-hmm.
9: Especially your wife. Seeing your husband with a fresh chicken.
0: Oh, my.
9: Spring chicken, as they
0: oh
9: call
0: my.
9: It.
0: Oh, my.
9: Then she got problems with the child at school.
0: Mm.
9: And then she hears she got for landlord, say, got to move out.
0: Mm.
9: Then she broken.
0: Mm-hmm.
9: You know, them things could put you in a giving up position.
0: Mm-hmm.
9: But it's not an option.
0: Yeah. Right.
9: some people's parents died. Mm. And you know, they wasn't even in the country. They didn't even could have come to the funeral. Mm-hmm. And they so miss their parents.
0: Yeah.
9: You know, them things could be really hard. Mm-hmm. What is called a digital pass? Yeah, what you can do with digital pass? Like the account, like, and so on. You can, for parents, and so they could listen to your last voice note.
0: Mm-hmm.
9: A couple of voice notes from them and so on. They used to send years ago. So you can check in, forget the.
0: Yeah.
9: What is called? It's not digital pass, you call it.
0: I'm not quite sure what it's called.
9: Yeah, it's something like that. Yeah. You know, they account close after they die. But it's there.
0: Mm.
9: It is there.
0: Yeah.
9: So you can listen back your parents sending some message, sometimes a parent singing a song, sometimes the parents praying.
0: Mm.
9: Yeah. So that bring you back.
0: Mm.
9: Yeah.
0: Yeah.
1: Okay.
9: All right.
0: Yeah. Oh, Radimir, thanks for sharing that.
9: Yeah.
0: All right, 11 hours 37. What do you do when you feel like giving up? That's what we're talking about today. And you too can come through and share your thoughts. We are live on Facebook at NCN Guyana. You can reach out to us on WhatsApp 624-4805. And you can also give us a call. The number to call is 227-1899. Urani says, I'm joining from Deer Park in New York. Thanks for that, Urani. Thanks for taking the time out of your day to be with us. We certainly appreciate you. Let's take this caller. Good morning. Good morning.
10: Good morning. Good morning.
0: Hey, how are you?
10: I am good.
0: All right. All right. You sound a little bit unsure, but okay.
10: Well, me and Urani are inside my body. Okay. But I know how I'm feeling.
0: Okay. All right. What do you do when you feel like giving up?
10: What I used to do at first is listen to Eminem song.
0: Okay.
10: A whole lot of rap music.
0: Yeah, I got you.
10: But what I do now, matter of fact, I don't ever feel like giving up. No, right. I actually thought about it and so when I hear the topic, but when I do think about it, I don't ever think about giving up.
0: Mm. Well, that's a good thing.
10: Anything giving up is an
0: option.
10: That's
0: a good thing. Yeah.
1: That's good.
0: Yeah.
10: Yeah.
0: All right. What does giving up mean to you?
10: Giving up is letting down your everything, letting down your guard, letting down your defense, letting down your attack, and just allow life to either be cruel to you or good to you, because life could be good to you and then you give up and then you ain't gonna accept the blessings, you ain't gonna hope for receive the blessing, you ain't gonna hope act upon the blessings of life. And likewise, life could throw some bowlers at you and you just give up, and you, instead of dodging, you just take everything in your chest like it is a football.
0: That was a really good analogy.
10: Giving up is never an option.
0: Yeah. So
10: I always said a never, ever, right. ever option.
0: Yeah.
10: You feel that you're back against the wall. Name that God is the ultimate or the ultimate.
0: Yeah.
10: So at the end of the day, drop on your knee and pray.
1: Yes.
10: You know what I mean? So as a Muslim boy says, in Arabic, well, in English, it means to God we belong and to God we will return.
0: Okay.
10: And then also his advice is like, if things is be against you, you say, so, well, another Arabic term, but in English it translates to mean God Almighty is sufficient, you know, for me, and he did dispose of all affairs. And there's the reminder that Muslims utilize to never give up, because at the end of the day, to God you come from and to God you return, as the saying, ashes, ashes, dust to dust. You know what I mean? And to you, to the earth you come from, and like, forget an idea what we as Muslims we say, but giving up is never an option. Whoever there underneath the song of my voice, life gonna always be hard,
0: right.
10: Then it can be soft. You can always get a hard time and you can always get the soft time. See, in the Quran it tells you after hardship come ease, after hardship come ease. So it means that after every hardship you get a double ease. So sometimes you might notice the ease because you're stressed out. But there's always an ease. Mm-hmm. Always an ease. Mm-hmm. Like, the only time life don't go smooth is when you're dead.
0: Mm-hmm.
10: And a guy once uses analogy to me, like, man, go inside the hospital and watch on the monitor. You're going to see a flat line. Anytime you see a flat line, then you're dead. Mm-hmm. And the heart monitor, whatever you call it, is go up and down, up and down. And it shows you that in life, you can always get up. After the up, you can always get down. Not even the richest person in the world gets an easy time.
1: That's right.
0: Mm-hmm.
10: You understand? So everybody get their own stress what they're dealing with.
1: Yes.
10: But everybody show them stress and everybody's allowed their stress to be them.
1: Right.
10: Be them down to the T.
0: Mm-hmm. Yeah.
10: So you have put on your armor with your Bible, your Bhagavad Gita, your Quran, you put it on.
0: Mm.
10: Or if your arm is otherwise whosoever spirituality level you're on, you utilize the armor because of the energy. The hardship is not permanent.
1: Right.
10: Just like how your ease wasn't permanent,
0: mm-hmm.
10: the happy times wasn't permanent, this hard time is going to pass though.
1: Right.
10: Mm-hmm. You know what I mean? Mm-hmm. All you had to do is beat it with patience.
1: Right.
10: And for the, well, kind of being a mostly Christian and a Christian society, so we use the analogy of the prophet Job. He gets us with hardship beyond we hardship that we could handle.
0: Mm.
10: And yet still he never give up.
1: Right.
10: Mm-hmm. You understand? So why should you give up on something was way minor and somebody who was greater than you had way harder death and didn't even flinch?
0: Mm.
10: You know what I mean?
0: Yeah.
10: Daniel in the lion den and put me and you in a lion den, we can't manage. And watch out what happened.
0: Yeah.
10: Mm-hmm. Just put trust in the Almighty and the Almighty dispose all your fears and make sure you come victorious.
1: Yes.
10: And there's you.
0: Mm.
10: Put yourself in all these great men's shoes and just do as these great men did. Peace be upon them all. All they did was trust in God and be patient.
0: Mm-hmm.
10: Because at the end of the day, the supreme being, he can help you once you depend upon him. It may not seem like if it's happening right now, God is not the best time right now for you. But He knows the best time, and once it's happening, it will be the best time I ever smell.
0: Hmm. Yeah. Thank you for sharing that with us, Devon.
1: Thank you.
10: You're very much
0: welcome. Yeah.
10: Thanks.
0: Appreciate you coming through. All right. 11 hours 44. What do you do when you feel like giving up? That's our topic for today.
1: Mm-hmm.
0: Any thoughts on that, Unika?
1: Yeah, perfectly said what he said, because the things he said, I say them as well.
0: Mm-hmm.
1: I like when he said there's an ease, mm-hmm. and definitely sometimes I say, God, please give me some more ease. So yes, when there's an ease, and there will be tough times once you're alive.
0: Yeah,
1: there will be tough times, but it's how you choose to deal with those tough times.
0: Mm-hmm.
1: Yeah,
0: mm-hmm. And I also appreciated the fact that, you know, he talked about the fact that you might be in something,
1: mm-hmm.
0: and you're not really focusing on that ease,
1: yes.
0: because you're
1: just
0: so
1: stressed
0: caught
1: out.
0: Up, consumed by what's happening.
1: Yes, that's so true.
0: Yeah, that you forget to see that silver lining in
1: mm-hmm.
0: the cloud.
1: Mm-hmm.
0: Devon says he is a religious counselor. All right, I didn't know that, Devon. Thanks for sharing that. And Mohani comes through on Facebook. She says, Monday morning coffee, Tara Lynn Harris and your co-host, Onika. No wonder we're into fall season. All right, Mohani. she says, for me, remembering loved ones, I don't give up. I pray also, mm-hmm. playing some soul and soft music. She says she was trying to call on WhatsApp. All right, not to worry. Thank you so much for coming through. And of course, she sends through a sticker with some hearts.
1: Mm-hmm.
0: Let's take this caller. Good morning.
11: Hi.
0: Hi, good morning.
11: How are you guys doing?
0: We're doing well. Yeah, thank you for asking. Mm-hmm. How are you?
11: You're welcome. I'm doing okay, too.
0: Good, good. All right, what do you do when you feel like giving up?
11: I wouldn't want to touch on that particularly,
0: mm-hmm.
11: But what I wanted to chip in is one of the callers mentioned listening to your loved one's voice messages. Mm-hmm. And it's actually a good idea for advice for the future. So I think what we can do as adults now, not knowing what our children might be going through in the future, we can leave messages and notes of encouragement to them, right? So keep them going in difficult times so they can always look back or listen back your message, read back a letter or a note reminding them that they're strong and they can get through whatever it is.
0: Yeah,
11: I think that's something that we can really consider.
0: All right, okay. Thanks for that. Yeah.
11: You're welcome.
0: That's a great suggestion. All right, 11 hours 47. Leaving those notes or voice notes or whatever, you know, platform or instrument you might be using. Finding a way to leave those messages, leave encouraging messages, you know, maybe practical things that they can do, they can use. Maybe long after you have passed on. Popskull is in. He says, good morning, everyone. Hey, Popskull. no emojis today. That's interesting. but yeah, very interesting comment there, suggestion there. And of course, if you're thinking of, you know, loved ones, maybe children, persons who, you know, might be coming up. And right now, they might not be dealing with certain things based on their stage of life.
12: Yes.
0: And I've heard examples of this, actually, and maybe even seen it in movies and things like that, where, you know, especially if that person is ailing, you know, they might know that they have a short time to live or something like that, and they leave messages and things like that for their loved ones. So thank you so much for sharing that. Yeah.
12: Yes. That is good.
0: Yeah.
12: It's not good for me because I can't listen to my father right now.
0: Understand.
12: But I know
0: yeah.
12: for others it will work. So it's a good idea.
0: Yeah. I understand that. And of course, you do have to consider the emotional aspect of it. Because hearing your voice, you know,
12: you're
0: it might
12: right.
0: Yeah, it might
12: maybe
0: trigger
12: 8 years after, 4 years after, you know, but right now no.
0: Yes, and I understand that. Yeah. All right. What do you do when you feel like giving up? That's our topic for today. We've got a couple of minutes left on the clock. So if you'd like to share your thoughts on this, you can absolutely come through. If you've got some suggestions as well, there's something that you'd like to share with us, we'd be happy to hear it. And you know the ways. We are live on Facebook at NCN Guyana. You can give us a call, 227-1899. And you can reach out to us on WhatsApp, 624-4805. What do you do when you feel like giving up? We weren't talking exclusively about suicide. But of course, we know for persons who reach that breaking point where, you know, they just don't want to deal with life anymore.
12: Yeah.
0: Absolutely, a support system is needed. You know, and I think when a person gets to that point, you know, maybe they feel like they don't have an option. They don't have a space. They don't have someone they can go to. And so, you know, if you know of someone who's struggling, maybe they're not suicidal, but, you know, check in with your family, check in with your friends. If you haven't seen somebody for a long time, check in, make sure they're okay. Let's take this caller. Good morning. Good morning. Oh, all right. Feel free to call us again. Letitia is in. She says, good morning, miss. All right, Letitia, you can feel

0: kind of play, you're going to do something else, you're going to wash clothes and clothes, disturb me. As he come play, interrupt God, because if God, you are you, he would have take you. God got me blessing tomorrow for me and Bianca, you come in but two sides. Nah, man. Put God first and do what you got to do. Continue doing what you got to do. You got to take for study, or whatever is the problem comes, you can deal with it.
1: Yeah.
0: I do you my mother tell me for do back in church. Stamp the devil in Jesus' name.
1: Yeah, well, you see
0: and
1: that?
0: If you're bigger, you could do it. Now you do it all the time.
1: Yeah. Oh, my goodness. Thank you for coming through.
0: All right. I enjoy the program and big up to all the regulars and the seniors.
1: Yes, absolutely. All right.
2: Thank you.
1: 11 hours 51. What do you do when you feel like giving up? That's what we're talking about. A couple of minutes. Let's take this caller. Good morning. Good morning.
3: Yeah, but you wonderful people.
1: Hi, good morning.
3: And how are you doing today?
1: We're doing just great. Fine, thank you.
3: Okay. I will agree with what most of the callers said. When you feel from praying, there is nothing hard for God.
1: Mm.
3: God can answer any prayer.
1: Yeah.
3: So when you give up, just pray.
1: Mm.
3: If not, you can sing a song and write. Definitely do that before you go and tell somebody. Because when you go and tell somebody, it's gone everywhere. So the best thing is to take it to the Lord in prayer. And he will give an answer. Just go to him with that hope that he will answer your prayer. And he will see it through. We serve a mighty and a big God.
1: Yes.
3: He will see it through. Thank you very much.
1: All right. Thank you for that. All right. 11 hours 53. What do you do when you feel like giving up? I'm hearing all of these responses and I'm thinking, you know, if somebody is at rock bottom,
2: right?
1: You know, it's really a tough spot.
2: It's very that's what I'm saying too. You know, that it's not an easy spot to be in. Speaking to many young ladies, especially and what they have gone through, you know, I feel it for them. You know, so I try my best to see what I can do.
1: Yeah,
2: sometimes it's overwhelming, but I am a type of support to them.
1: Yeah,
2: I try my best to get them through it.
1: All right. What do you do when you feel like giving up? Let's take this caller. Good morning.
4: Very special good morning to you.
1: Good morning.
4: And also the beautiful woman there.
1: Oh, Nika.
2: Good morning.
4: Yeah, so, Nika, how are you?
2: I'm great.
4: Oh, you're taking my friend here on space.
2: just for today. That's just for today.
4: Okay.
1: Oh, my goodness.
2: He's around.
4: Yeah. We love you too.
2: Oh, thank you.
4: Yes. Come a little more often.
2: Sitting
4: with them.
2: Okay.
4: Yes.
2: I'll try my best.
4: Good all the others, Devere, Mr. Grant.
2: Yeah.
4: And the other lady that normally calls. And Papel too. And others. And Devon.
1: Yeah.
4: Yeah. Giving up is not an option.
1: Yeah.
4: We go on our knees and we pray. The Bible says, cease without praying. Anyway, you feel down, you pray. I lost mom. I'm young. I'm with you, Miss Sonika. You lost father. I lost mother. Very young. Boy, every time I hear a song, it beats me. Yep. I can't get over it. 3 years now.
1: Wow.
4: It's hard. But I'm fighting. I'm totally blind, but I'm fighting it.
1: Yeah.
4: Yes. But I love soul music. One song, I think, Miss Sonika, please play it for me whenever you got the time.
2: Okay.
4: I rolled a big sleeve up and a brand new world began. You know that?
2: I'll check it out. Yes.
4: I think it's there now. And a rolling big sleep up. And a brand new world began. He created a woman. And lots of loving for a man. Yeah, I think it's
2: beautiful.
4: The whole world he's speaking
2: beautiful.
4: About. So he's saying, he got all of us.
2: Yeah.
4: Don't give up.

0: Don't give up.
1: Fight. And I resume it to God. Let's sit together. Fight.
0: Yeah. All right. Thank you so much, Ms. McBean. And of course, we sense the emotion, especially at the end there. Mm-hmm. And that's really what we're talking about.
2: Right.
0: You know, people face real issues, real situations, real circumstances. And
2: many of them
0: really
2: too.
0: Tough. Yeah.
2: Many of them.
0: Yeah. And that. Sometimes all at the same time. Mm-hmm. Yeah. Let's take this caller. Good morning.
3: Keep the faith, continue to pray.
0: Yeah.
3: To grant his prayer for her, right?
0: Yeah.
3: And with God, nothing is impossible.
0: Right. Yeah.
3: Okay?
0: Yeah.
3: Let her know that, let her read John 3:16 says, for God so loved the world that we do. For his only begotten Son.
0: Yeah.
3: He was that, you know, let her read that psalm. Because, you know, because he loved the world, he gave his only begotten Son in totality.
0: Yeah.
3: And let her not give up. Keep the faith and keep trusting in that.
0: Mm-hmm,
3: God will be wise.
0: Yeah.
3: God bless you all, Charlie.
0: Thank you so much, Mr.
2: Thank
0: Graham.
2: Thank you.
0: Yeah. All right. 11:57. We've got to bring the curtain down.
2: Yeah.
0: But wow, what a show today.
2: And I was encouraged by the speeches and so on myself. So, you know.
0: Yeah. Gigi says, both of you are doing lovely. Mm-hmm. When you feel like giving up, laughing helps. She says, watch comedy.
2: She likes to laugh.
0: Well, they say laughter is the best medicine. Samantha says, blessed morning, Sister Unika and Tarlin. Great job, guys. Prayer is always the key. That's what she says. Thank you for coming through.
2: Yes.
0: This person says, this is Nicola. She says, like I said before, being a cancer survivor, you don't even think about giving up. No matter how bad it
2: is,
0: you pray and keep hopeful. Mm-hmm. And every day you are grateful for another day. Music is always the best medicine, too. Mm. All right. Oh. Thanks for that. Carolyn says, wow, what a beautiful program. And this person says, good morning. My contribution to the topic from experience, what I did, I started breaking dishes. It is a bad place to be. God is good. All right. Thank you for sharing that.
2: Mm-hmm.
0: Well, I think it depends on the context as well.
2: Yes.
0: Because some people actually do like to physically get things broken and things like that.
2: Mm-hmm.
0: And I do know we have a rage room.
2: Yes.
0: I don't remember where it is. But I do know that we do have that now.
2: Yes.
0: And so if you're in a space where it's actually safe to do that, or even if it's not that specifically, a space where you can release some
2: something,
0: of that tension physically, if you can do that safely, I say
2: and
0: go right ahead.
2: And it will help you?
0: Yeah.
2: No problem.
0: Yeah. Yep. But of course, you want to make sure that it's safe. You're not
2: hurting
0: yourself. You're not hurting anyone else. Yeah. What a program indeed.
2: Yes.
0: Yeah.
2: Yes.
0: Yeah.
2: I actually enjoyed it.
0: Mm-hmm.
2: And I'm encouraged.
0: Yeah.
2: Losing my dad and his birthday is today.
0: Mm.
2: I'm encouraged.
0: Yeah. Yeah. So to you, if you are feeling, you know, like you're in the middle of something and you're thinking, well, I don't know how to deal with this.
2: Yes.
0: As many of our callers and contributors have said today, giving up is not an option.
2: Yes.
0: And we've talked through lots of ways that you can begin to deal with that situation, circumstance, whatever it is. Whatever situation you find yourself in, where there's life, there is hope.
2: Yes.
0: Yeah. Mm-hmm. That's the note we're going to end on for today. It's been such a pleasure. Take care of yourselves and the ones you love. We'll be back with you tomorrow with another great topic lined up. Bye-bye.
2: Bye.

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2: With the news at this time, I'm Naish Bristol. Good day. The extradition proceedings against businessman Asreddin Mohammed and his father, Nazar Mohammed, were delayed again as defense attorneys requested additional time to review a copy of the Official Secrets Act presented to the court. The document was produced during the resumption of the hearing today after it was requested by the defense at the previous hearing in relation to the testimony of the head of the special branch, Senior Superintendent Prem Narayan. The magistrate granted an adjournment of the morning proceedings to allow the defense time to review the document, with the hearing expected to resume this afternoon. A total of 75 traffic violations were detected during a white night campaign conducted along Washington Pond Public Road within the Mackenzie Police Station District at the weekend. The exercise was led by Assistant Superintendent Sherwin Joseph, officer in charge of traffic in Region 10, in collaboration with the members of the Region 10 Road Safety Council and a party of police ranks. Among the violations detected were breach of conditions prescribed by fitness, unlicensed driver, and driving uncertified and uninsured motor vehicle. Hosororo Secondary School in Region 1 is being transformed into one of Guyana's most advanced learning institutions. The development was highlighted during a Sunday inspection by the Education Minister Sonia Parag and senior ministry officials. The upgraded school now features smart classrooms, modern dormitories, teachers' quarters, and fully equipped laboratories for science, information technology, home economics, and technical and vocational education. In the region, 18 people have been flown from Haiti to the U.S. state of Florida to stand trial for their alleged involvement in the assassination of Haitian President Jovenel Moïse 5 years ago. Moïse was shot dead at his home in the capital, Port-au-Prince, in July 2021, allegedly by a group of mainly Colombian mercenaries. Previous Haitian investigations into the assassination have stalled due to a widespread gang control in the country. Internationally, close to 2 million people have been told to evacuate from their homes in Japan due to a powerful typhoon. Residents have been told to protect their lives and are urged to get above the second floor, away from slopes. Hundreds of flights out of Japan have been cancelled as the typhoon is forecast to bring record-breaking levels of rain. The storm has led to power outages with as many as 50,800 households without power, according to Tokyo's power company. And that's the news to the moment.
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The Sound of East meets West. It's Monday, September 21, 2026. Good afternoon to everyone locked in. Sega Ben here. Welcome to the Sega Show. I hope you are enjoying your day. You had a great weekend. Happy to be back here, keeping you company right up until 17 hours. Celebrating today, if you are, congratulations to you. Lunchtime, you enjoy. Wherever you are, hello to each and every one of you. You're visiting, welcome to Guyana. All right, it's your ultimate music show, so here we go.

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7: I am reading at the creek. We are here. We are at the creek. It is picnic time. We will have fun. The water looks cool. Come, let us jump in. We swim in the water. Mommy and Daddy play in the water. Now it is time to eat. We sit together. We will eat together. Please surprise Mommy. Please surprise Daddy. Let us say our prayers, please. Grandfather and Grandmother say prayers. We all pray together. We eat vegetable salad. We eat chicken and chips. We eat fruits. The food is delicious. Fifi and Fanda eat food too. We like the food. Susie likes the vegetable salad. Marty likes the chicken and chips. Yummy! We'll find it like a banana. We have fun at the creek. It is a happy day. The end.
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4: 13 hours to beautiful Monday afternoon, September 21, 2026. Good afternoon, Jennifer Wolford. Hope you had a lovely weekend. Miss Brian Smith as well. Good afternoon, all the wonderful people out there listening. Yeah, hope you are having a nice time, enjoying your Monday. And if you're celebrating today, let me say congratulations and wish you all the best. The people there at Prime Imports, good afternoon. Hello to Paul Budden as well, and Alini, and DJ Static, and all the crew there at Prime Imports. Hello to Debbie, good afternoon to you as well. Hope you had a nice weekend. Saying hello to Bernadette and Chandra Devi Singh. Cecilia George, a very good afternoon to you and the family also.

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3: 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Good afternoon to Rad and the family locked in, listening. And also, let's extend special birthday greetings for a day filled with fun, joy, and excitement to a cute and an adorable granddaughter, Rhea, who's celebrating another milestone, 11 years today. Rhea, these greetings are coming from your mom, Sabrina, your brother, Dustin, and also your aunts, Samantha, Sherry, Shani, Uncle Sean, that's DJ Static. Also your cousins, Brandon, Brianna, Aiden, Ellie, and Kaiten. Not forgetting Fatima, Fiona, Nalini, your granddad, Paul. And yeah, may you have a splendid birthday. God bless you today and always. All right, 11th birthday greetings are extended to you. Rhea, we wish you all the best from 98.1 as well.

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0: Great bit of music. Doris Riley, she's royal. Special birthday greetings. Yes.
1: So divine.
0: Special birthday greetings for a day filled with fun, joy, and excitement. Your cute and adorable granddaughter, Ria, who is celebrating another milestone. 11 today. Coming from your mom, Sabrina, brother Dustin, Aunt Samantha, Sherry, Shani, your uncle Sean, that's DJ Static, cousins Brandon, Brianna, Aiden, Ellie, and Kaiten. Not forgetting Fatima, Fiona, Nalini, and of course, your granddad, Paul Budna. You have a splendid birthday. God bless you today and always. Enjoy the birthday. Have fun, some fun today.
1: I want her in my life.
0: That's the Ria. Good afternoon, see you that Paul. Monday afternoon link up. Barbara Holmes, good afternoon.
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6: Morning orange blossoms opening on the blue skies. Voices of the people soft and low. Girls with sun-touched faces laughing with each other, making magic movements as they go. And in the dawn, the red sun rising in the sky, lighting the wings of the wisisi as they fly. Pictures of past days come to

small Pyrrhian patois, hunting for the labba in the dawn, picking sweet papaya, planting new cassava, glad when the hot midday sun was gone. Sometimes the floods came yellowing the growing corn, sometimes the warm rain stayed away for very long, but all the people worked together, sun or rain, until the corn and the cassava grew again. 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Not strangled yet by all the strangers lying ways, this was the way the gentle

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1: Sally's Boutique, the new home of Clark. 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Good afternoon to Jeanette and the family up in Tuchin there. Hope you're all enjoying your Monday afternoon. And all the best to see you, Dad, Paul and Ravi, your Monday afternoon link up in New York.

Let me say good afternoon to Marla and Eccles. 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They're wishing you an enjoyable birthday today. Marla, up in Eccles.

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3: With the news at this time, I am Fuchsia Long. President Dr. Mohamed Irfan Ali has extended congratulations to Belizean Prime Minister John Briceño, the government and people of Belize on their country's 45th independence anniversary. President Ali says Guyana and Belize will continue strengthening their CARICOM partnership to promote regional unity, prosperity, and the well-being of their people. Meanwhile, President Ali has extended condolences to United Arab Emirates Al Maktoum family following the passing of Their Highness Sheikh Ahmed bin Rashid Al Maktoum. President Ali expressed sympathy to the bereaved family, offering prayers for Sheikh Ahmed's eternal peace and strength and solace to his loved ones. Police are investigating an alleged armed robbery at Sheet Anchor Village, East Kanji, Berbice, where a 32-year-old chef was robbed of cash and five cellular phones valued at $708,000. The victim, who was asleep at home with his two children, was reportedly confronted, assaulted, and threatened by two armed men who escaped with $375,000 in cash and the phones. The victim was treated at the New Amsterdam Public Hospital, while police continue to review CCTV footage and question persons. No arrests have been made. In the region, Brazilian President Luiz Inácio Lula da Silva met New York City Mayor Zoran Mamdani today for a first chat between two of the biggest names of the political left in the Americas ahead of key elections in both Brazil and the United States. Lula is in the U.S. for the United Nations General Assembly and received Mamdani in an Upper East Side house that serves as the residence and office of the Brazilian representation to the UN. Internationally, Paramount Skydance has settled a lawsuit with dozens of U.S. states, removing a major hurdle to its $110 billion merger with Warner Bros. Discovery. California Attorney General Rob Bonta told a news conference that state officials agreed to terms after securing commitments to protect competition across film and television and broadcasting. And that's the news to the moment.
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9: I am reading at the creek. We are here. We are at the creek. It is picnic time. We will have fun. The water looks cool. Come, let us jump in. We swim in the water. Mommy and Daddy play in the water. Now it is time to eat. We sit together. We will eat together. Please surprise Mommy. Please surprise Daddy. Let us say our prayers, please. Grandfather and Grandmother say prayers. We all pray together. We eat vegetable salad. We eat chicken and chips. We eat fruits. The food is delicious. Fifi and Fanda eat food too. We like the food. Susie likes the vegetable salad. Marty likes the chicken and chips. Yummy! Will Fanda like a banana? We have fun at the creek. It is a happy day. The end.
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Ravi B in the mix on a Monday afternoon. It's September 21 for those with birth anniversaries. Congratulations. All the best to Mala up in Eccles there. It's your birthday. Greetings from your husband, Rocky, your friend, Lalita, and the family. Wishing you a wonderful time today.

And not forgetting cute and adorable granddaughter Rhea, who's celebrating her 11th birthday today. Best wishes from Mom Sabrina, your brother Dustin, your Aunt Samantha, Sherry, Shani, your Uncle Sean, DJ Static, that is, your cousins Brandon, Brianna, Aiden, Ellie, and Kayton. And not forgetting Fatima, Fiona, Nalini, and your granddad, Mr. Paul Budna. May you have a splendid birthday. God bless you today and always. 11, that's Rhea. Enjoy.

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1: 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Hope you've had a great day wherever you are. 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

0: 60, that was 19. Good afternoon, Nicola. Hope you have a wonderful Monday evening. 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

All right, the time has moved on to 16:45 and it's beautiful Monday afternoon. It's your drive time here on 98.1. All right, I'm going to turn the beat around for the next 15 minutes or so. I want you to enjoy these as we keep you company. Of course, it's your afternoon drive time. Take it easy on the roadways, everyone. 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

right, this is going to do it for today, Monday, September 21, for your afternoon drive time. The Sega Show. I want to thank you so much for listening today. 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All right, I'll be back, all being well, tomorrow. 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

0: When last have you read a story or a book? 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
7: ऐसे ही और सदाबहार वीडियोस देखने के लिए शिमारू चैनल को सब्सक्राइब करें।

0: With the news at this time, I'm David Clark. President Dr. Mohamed Irfan Ali has highlighted Ghana's strategic, economic, and diversification opportunities during a discussion hosted by the FIU Adam Smith Center for Economic Freedom at the Harvard Club of New York City. He identified energy, mining, agriculture, infrastructure, biodiversity, and environmental sustainability as key areas of growth, while stressing the importance of strengthening human capital. President Ali also highlighted opportunities for local businesses as Ghana expands connectivity, increases productive capacity, and seeks access to new markets. A forensic analysis presented in the ongoing 2020 elections fraud trial has highlighted major differences between certified statements of poll and declarations made for Region 4. The prosecution says the analysis shows the PPPC had an approximately 15,000 vote lead based on the certified statements of poll. Public Utilities and Aviation Minister Deodat Inder has led a meeting with Ghana Power and Light and key contractors to review progress on major electricity infrastructure projects. The meeting examined ongoing works, implementation timelines, upcoming milestones, and challenges affecting project execution. Minister Inder and the stakeholders also discussed strengthening coordination to ensure the projects remain on schedule. In the region, Venezuelan interim president Delcy Rodriguez is leading a delegation to the United Nations General Assembly in New York for talks with U.S. counterparts on energy, debt, and mining. Two sources familiar with the preparations say the discussions are expected to produce agreements aimed at rebuilding Venezuela's key industries. And internationally, CNN, Politico, and MS Now have sued the Trump administration after the three U.S. media outlets were barred from the White House. President Donald Trump announced the ban on Friday, accusing the organizations of writing fiction of lies about his team. The companies said their reporters were denied access to the building on Saturday. And that's your news at this time.
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10: 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Dr. Deodat's life and service touched many, and his contributions to his profession, the broadcasting fraternity, and to the wider community will be remembered with appreciation and respect. At this difficult time, we join with all those who mourn his passing. May his soul rest in eternal peace.
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12: Thank you, Michelle. 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
12: Awesome.
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12: This is awesome. 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And members of the diaspora could lock in and you could look at the news. 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
13: Of course. 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
12: 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This is awesome.
13: The answer is we got to evolve. If we want to keep up with what's happening in our world, we have to be able to give people news now. One of the things our CEO here at NCN says a lot of the time is that the deadline for news is no longer at 6 o'clock.
12: Yeah.
13: It is right now.
12: It's right
13: and
12: now.
13: We have to be able to answer that question. And we've been able to do that through the development of this app and now through promoting. You can download the NCN app very simply. 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

0: the Board of Directors, Management and Staff of the National Communications Network Incorporated extends heartfelt condolences to the family, friends, colleagues, and loved ones of Dr. Rovan Diodat on his passing. Dr. Diodat's life and service touched many, and his contributions to his profession, the broadcasting fraternity, and to the wider community will be remembered with appreciation and respect. At this difficult time, we join with all those who mourn his passing. May his soul rest in eternal peace.
1: What's a good thing to do on a rainy day?
2: I'm gonna read a book today.
1: Or when it's too hot to go outside and play.
3: When last have you read a story or a book? A book is a gift that you can open again and again. And we have to make it our duty to make sure that reading stays a fundamental part of our lives. 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This is open to all age groups and to anyone across the length and breadth of Guyana, from Mabaruma to the Pacaraimas, and in any dialect. So grab your favorite book and a phone and send your videos to 743-0613. 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
4: Hi there, I'm Woman Carver Elgin, stationed at traffic headquarters in Blairy. According to Section 76.1 of the Motor Vehicles and Road Traffic Act, Chapter 5102, the rules of the road are: all vehicles must keep to the left or near side of the road while driving a vehicle. When meeting another vehicle traveling in the opposite direction, you must keep well to the left or near side of the road. When being overtaken, you must keep to the left or near side of the road. You should not, therefore, except when you intend to overtake or turn right, drive along the middle of the road.

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1: Thank you, Michelle. 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
2: 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This is big time stuff. Why do I say that? 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
1: This is awesome. 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
2: The answer is we got to evolve. If we want to keep up with what's happening in our world, we have to be able to give people news now. One of the things our CEO here at NCN says a lot of the time is that the deadline for news is no longer at 6 o'clock.
1: Yeah.
2: It is right now.
1: It's right
2: and
1: now.
2: We have to be able to answer that question. And we've been able to do that through the development of this app and now through promoting. You can download the NCN app very simply. 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